At ease. Gentlemen, I've got good and bad news. The good news is our training here is done. Tomorrow we fly to Alameda Naval Air Station, where we will load our planes onto an aircraft carrier, the USS Hornet. That's where our real mission begins. I know all our modifications aren't done, but the Navy will blimp out the parts and we'll complete them at sea. The bad news is, not all of us can go. The Hornet can only fit 15, maybe 16 planes. That means at least 4 crews will be left behind to be reassigned by the Army. If it was up to me, I'd take the whole lot of you with me. Because not only have you volunteered for this, but you've proven to be the best and the bravest pilots I've ever trained with. It takes a lot of courage and skill to be who you are at this moment in time. Lieutenant, draw straws. Gentlemen, one man from each unit will come up and pick a straw. Blues go on the carrier. Red stays. I'm sorry, guys. I really am. I know that each of you has committed yourself fully to this mission. But let's remember there's a war out there. Good pilots are in demand, and rest assured, the Army will find use for your skills. Tomorrow we head to Alameda. Those who aren't flying will help with the loading. And from there, you will wait for reassignment from the Army. Okay, boys. Time to draw.

0: Go, young blood.
1: Colonel.
0: What's this?
1: We need your general evaluation so we can get a lever on the maintenance work done.
0: I don't have time to read through this.
2: Sir, we need your evaluation before we can wrap up work here. Please.
3: Colonel.
0: Flag.
1: Loud. Excuse me, Colonel, let me clarify this. What part of our work done here deserves a loud? Sir.

0: 饶塞就是朋友的意思。他们呢都是我的饶塞。
1: I kind of wish I could have been a tree and seen everything that tree saw.

0: 这个地方就是这对黑金河夫妇筑巢的地方。
1: 那么久，这个就是泥潭吗？
2: 这就是泥潭。黑金河差不多在那个地方，你看嘛，你看，你看。
1: 哦，看到了，看到了，看到了。哦，在在在，好，安逸的很。
3: 拍到了，拍
2: 到了。哦，这么近。
1: 嗯，我要在这个草原最美的季节给他们多拍一点。
4: This is the best preserved old route in China. Everybody should come here. Because you can see how old China is when you look at these stones. And I feel very reassured that all the old stone is going to be looked after just as well as the trees are being looked after. You're doing a very good job to protect this road.
5: 我以前是打鱼人，现在我是富裕人。这就是苏花水北子，好多年没看到过，现在终于露面了。我每天最喜欢这个时候，也是长江最美的时刻。

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2: This is the best preserved old road in China. Everybody should come here. Because you can see how old China is when you look at these stones. And I feel very reassured that all the old stone is going to be looked after just as well as the trees are being looked after. You're doing a very good job to protect this road.
3: 我以前是打鱼人，现在我是做鱼人。这就是苏花水北子，好多年没看到过，现在终于露面了。我每天最喜欢这个时候，也是长江最美的时刻。

0: Japanese patrol ship has been spotted. Tell Doolittle it's time.
1: 如果机警不报，全家枪毙。
2: 这里所有的人都是中华民族的后人。
3: Take off! Move it!